new one, so the head doctor met me when I stepped down off of the train. He said, we had this bank robber killed last night. His body shot, but his brain's all right. I'll give you a transplant, boy, and you'll be okay. I got my new brain in, and I was feeling great. I went right back to Nashville with no headache, but something strange happened when

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I'm your host, Murray. Privileged to be with you. A little discombobulated this morning, but let's pray that we'll get everything together and that the message will go out and we'll find a willing and a joyous audience out there. At 12 o'clock, we'll be welcoming listeners throughout Australia on the National Indigenous Radio Service. Meantime, we're going out on Us Mob Radio 94.1 FM from Sherbrooke in southeast Queensland. So whatever platform you're using, we pray that you'll tap in to the gospel message, the authentic gospel of Jesus Christ.

Just like to pray for our listeners. Father God, I pray that there be good soil in the hearts of the listener, that the ears would be attentive and the heart would be open. As we read from your Psalm 53, verse 1, a fool says in his heart, there is no God. So, Lord, I pray that those who are seeking you, whether it be wholeheartedly seeking you or are curious, that something in today's Gospel Radio program would touch that heart, soften that heart, and open that heart, which is the key to the mind, to receive the message. And Jesus said, my yoke is easier.

Jim Reeves, may the good Lord bless and keep you. So I was talking about some key verses that, particularly in the Gospel of John, John 14 is full of wonderful verses, full of life. John 14 verse 1, do not let your heart be troubled. Trust in God, trust also in me. This is Jesus speaking. And then just after that, in verse 6, just Jesus said to him, I am the way, the truth, and the life. No one comes to the Father except through me.

141,000 people live in our city. It's a city of industry. Coal and steel are its lifeblood, and its harbor is busy with ships. Its horizon is lost in the smoke of steelworks and factories.

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And I said, Mom, what are you listening to? And she said, Murray Country on Triple A.

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You know I might have been born just plain white trash, but Fancy was my name. Here's your one chance, Fancy, don't let me down. Here's your one chance, Fancy, don't let me down. It wasn't long after a benevolent man took me in off the street. 1 week later, I was pouring his tea in a five-room hotel suite. I charmed a king, a congressman, and the occasional aristocrat. I got me a choice.

this life, there's a lot of self-righteous hypocrites that call me bad and criticize mama for turning me out, no matter how little we had. And though I ain't had to worry about nothing for now on 15 years, I can still hear the desperation in my poor mama's voice ringing in my ears. Here's your one chance, Francie, don't let me die.